0: We're slamming through another hour of pure rock and roll.
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Enslaved women did his bidding. 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

0: Hi, this is Ko from Ko and the Knockouts, and you're with Little Steven in his underground garage. Yay, I love you, Little Steven. Bye.
1: Sitting by the window,

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0: Where's JoJo?
1: She's out with Kenny.
0: Oh, they're probably at another drive-in movie. How wrong can you go on a motor scooter?
1: They didn't go to a movie. He took her someplace called the Pink Kitten.
0: You mean that place where the girls take off the... You let Kenny take her to a strip joint?
1: Well, how did I know? I thought it was a pet store and they were going to look at pussycats.
0: Some pussycats.

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11: Hello there.
10: There's Pat Godwin.
12: Hello.
10: Hello. There's Jess Hooker.
13: Hello.
10: There's Josh Arnold.
14: Hi there.
10: Hi. There's Ace Cosby.
14: Hey.
10: I'm Chick. Hello, Tom. How are you, buddy?
15: Doing great over here. Thank you very much.
10: All right.
15: Davey.
10: Glad to hear it. Did you have a coonskin cap when you were a kid?
15: Did not.
10: I was a little too young when he hit. I did not have.
15: Was that Fess Parker?
10: Fess Parker.
15: Fess.
10: And Fess Parker also played Daniel Boone, right?
15: That's why I get confused.
10: Yeah, it's weird.
14: Oh, that's no good. That's like Robert Downey Jr. being Iron Man and Dr. Doom.
10: Exactly.
15: Yeah, do that. By the way, we were talking about the birthday of Donnie Wahlberg. He's one of nine kids.
11: Oh, wow. That Catholic family. Yeah,
15: wow.
11: Yeah.
14: Oh, that's wall-to-wall Wahlberg.
10: Did you have all the names there? I hope.
15: Well, yeah.
10: Hit him, man. Hit me. Go.
15: Debbie Michelle, Arthur Paul, Jim Tracy,

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Hello? This is United States calling. 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

Capital 5-5, the Big Dog, Aerosmith, Hey There Up, TC, Pink Floyd, Bon Jovi, Guns N' Roses, all coming up here in a few. Also got the Bob and Tom Rewind. That'll be coming up next. But first, Weezer on the Big Dog. What's

0: starts the weekend. 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
1: Yes, it does.
0: Jaeger bombs, body shots. Woo-hoo! Let's blow off work. Everybody over to my house for hamburgers and ping pong. Come on. Over to my house for a little bananas Foster. What is that stuff? It's on fire. I love it.
1: I don't know what that is.
0: It's going to be a big day in the studio.
2: Let me ask you about this. You look like you spend a lot of time lifting weights. Are you a fitness
0: buff? Oh, yeah. I like to pump a little iron. You know what I mean? I drink the protein shakes, take the vitamins, take the St. John's for my wart. I do the whole thing. You know what I mean?
2: Yeah. You got a wart, dude.
0: I like to go out and chalk up. The whole key is chalking up. When you go, you got to chalk it up. I got the weight belt on. Chicks dig the weight belt with a name on the back. You know, Steve. I don't know who Steve is, but he's missing his weight belt. Is that what you were waiting for? That's Oh, I like to pump it up. You got to be in top shape because I play golf.
3: Oh, yeah.
2: I love golf.
0: I play a lot of golf. Every hole, like 14,000 strokes. That's a lot of golf. You know what I mean? I look like a propeller out there just swinging away. I love golf. I swing with one hand. I don't even use two hands. I don't care. The instructor's always trying to change your grip. Like, hey, you're not the boss of me. I hit that ball as hard as I can, walk 6 feet, and hit it again. Every hole I use the driver. Par three, I don't want to see a 7-iron. I let the big dog eat. I grip and rip it. I got the weight belt on. Steve's playing some golf, baby. You give me a golf cart, a 12-pack, and a lake, I'll show you how to have fun all day. You ever wonder how far a golf cart can go in a lake before it sinks? You ever wonder? 13 feet. I love golf. What a sport. It's a good sport, because if you yell four, you get to hit people with your ball. That is nice. These people, when they're on a golf course, always they got their houses, they're always complaining, you know, if you bounce the ball off their roof. They should shut up and wear a helmet, because I am playing through, buddy. I'm hitting patio furniture, bird feeders, I'm digging up cable. I'm not afraid to take a divot. They call me the farmer.
3: Yeah!
0: I don't know why chick likes that joke.
3: It's the farmer!
0: But I do it every time.
3: He's the farmer!
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4: Welcome to Alice's Attic on Monday, August 17th. It's the start of a whole new week, and I'm here on tour with the Hollywood Vampires in Glasgow, Scotland. This is the city that spawned the bands Nazareth, Simple Minds, Franz Ferdinand, Primal Scream, and the list goes on. And in these parts, the whiskey flows like water. I used to visit Scotland when I was a drinker, and I got along quite well with everybody. Anyway, let's get on with the show. Coming up is a Cooper's Countdown from 1977, a listener email from one of you freaks, and a very special This Day in Rock, honoring the most famous festival in rock. But now, let's get to the music.
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